Only know you've been high when you're feeling low. Only hate the road when you're missing home. 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

0: 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Lady,
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1: I spent the whole day in my head. 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I'm always too busy dreaming. 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
1: 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Too many films for real. Some cows you take too seriously. Your record deal. A record deal pays bills. 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How you gonna be a crime family?

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Yeah, I'm a player hater. I hate when players can't take their turn. And when the record company drops me, that's when I learn. It's not my real. It's just passing time. It's not real. All I do is rhyme. It's not real.

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Who am I to say I know you need cash in this 100-yard dash? I moved a while ago and passed through New York. 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It's my turn to talk. 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

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Bad things, it's a lot of bad things that they wish and they wish and they wish and they wish and they wish on me. Yeah. Hey, hey. She say, do you love me? I tell her only partly. I